0: the vehicle hit southbound 26 at Hickory Road in Fond County. So if they go straight on 4th, they get 20 jumps.
1: Copy.

Be advised, I'm behind that wreck list from Winnebago County, 151 North, flowing north of 49. Driving normally, not sure what the wishes were.

0: Sunny in D.C. There was a gentleman who was on the corner here asking people for money. But another gentleman tried to take his bike, and knocked him off of it, and then the guy that took it tried to take his bike, took off into the woods.
1: That could be...
0: A trip on East Johnson.
1: That could be... Copy Northwest 6.
2: Hold on 384 out of traffic with that vehicle.
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0: Hey, sir.
1: 384, go out of your traffic.
2: It'll be the AMP 3016, Adam Mary Paul 3016, 151 northbound at 26, 151 northbound at 26.
0: Sure, man. The victim said he doesn't want any charges.

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1: Copy, careful, 26.
2: 6156, my understanding is he's just on the terrace that's owned by Alexander and Bishop. He doesn't actually go on to the quick trip because he knows he's trespassed from there.
0: Dispatch,
1: copy. 10-2. 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
1: Descend correctly, 151 northbound, north of 49 with Wisconsin Auto.

0: 29 via Mexico IDs.
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0: Perfect. First one ready.
1: Go ahead.
0: Last name, R. Robert, O. Ocean, D. David, O. Ocean, L. Lincoln, F. Frank, O. Ocean. First name, M. Mary, A. Adam, R. Robert, I. Ida, N. Nora. Middle initial, G. George. Male, unknown. Date of birth, 7/21/2007, 0721/2007, ready for next.
1: Go ahead, 34.
0: Edward L. Lincoln, space, D. Charles, A. Adam, R. Robert, M. Mary, E. Edward, N. Nora. First name, M. Mary, I. Ida, R. Robert, A. Adam, N. Nora, D. David, A. Adam. Female unknown, date of birth, 1/2/09/2007, 12/9/2007, and if that doesn't work, can you run it as 9/12/2007?

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0: 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Plate's going to be Boy Adam William 6575, BAW 6575. The car in the driveway, driver's door left open, nobody around.
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0: the alarm company called back requesting a cancellation. They stated that they checked the cameras.
1: They're still in the way.
0: I believe so.
1: I'll just make clear, Ryan. We'll be clear.
0: Bye, Debbie.

0: interpreting it.
1: Well, this is the Oregon Golf Course with NMS Care Frank 3924, AXS 3924, this is the Oregon Golf Course.

0: they had. Another key holder just called back if I said Jackie will not be responding any longer.
1: Yeah, Farley clear, and then I'll pull towards 49 on.
0: Sure, 54.
2: Division Grant. Boy, give it Tom, 4201, and DDP, 4201, Division Grant.
0: Happy Sheriff.

0: Mine is going to be a full car Chevy Impala plates. And then Sirius is on the tone line.
1: Copy, 50.
0: Sure, 76, okay.
1: Copy, sure, 76.

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0: Fire advised if they need law enforcement response.

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1: I'm having computer issues and I have to restart my MVC. You can clear me from that DAP. I'll let you know when I'm up.
0: 383, do you prefer me to have another one?
1: Negative. I'm having computer issues. You can clear me.

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0: 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This looks like it's going to be a control burn.
1: 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Do you want to cancel page?
0: Stand by until I can talk to the property owner.

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1: 581, go ahead.
0: Were you able to get contact information for them for us to put up a control burn?
1: I will give you a call in a couple minutes here with contact info.
0: Appreciate it, thank you.

0: daughter Kimberly brought her 2-year-old grandson home, brought her son, the complainant's 2-year-old grandson home, and the caller found bruises and welting. Suspect is going to be the daughter's new boyfriend. Said that the incident occurred in Iron Ridge, unknown the exact address. The mother's claiming that the child fell out of a packet play. The caller said she knows that that's not the truth. I did advise her that she'll have to report it to Iron Ridge, but she's looking for some legal options on how to go forward.
1: 10-4. I'll start with a phone call.
0: 10-4.

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0: 50-1046.
1: 50, go ahead.
0: 31 southbound singles. The first one is going to be Boy Boy Sam 2922. PBS 2922. Follow the second one.
1: Go ahead.
2: Lock up out. He was got the truck. Sound like an 8328. Yeah, 8328.
1: I can't be. You want him back there? Just locked.

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The caller spoke with Kendra's mother, who said that Kendra is fine, but the caller doesn't believe her. After her actions last night, they're just concerned because she hasn't responded to them today.

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0: 393, he was going to let you know. 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
1: 10-4. Code 58.
2: 58,
1: Sheriff 50, status.
2: Yeah,
1: Sheriff 50.

0: to a northbound in B Boy. Those were originally called in by Y, but they're coming up to B. The Minnesota plate gray Toyota Camry that was all over the road, plate SM C Charles G George 190. Copy, state car 330.
1: Hey, what's driving complaint?
0: That they're all over the road. That's all I have. They're passing Lost Arrow. Suspect vehicles behind the complainant. The complainant's in a Volkswagen Tiguan. Suspect vehicles riding the center lane and frequently straddling the center lines.

0: set up just north of Hickory on 41 for that reckless.
1: Copy.
0: I'm on 41, just north of Hickory.
1: I copy. It sounds like it says there was a deputy that they see.
0: Northbound 151.

On 151 from 41 coming up to V Victor.

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And 4354, County Highway D, David.

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0: North 26472, I just lost some info in there. I'm going to be on phone call.
1: I copy.

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0: This is a control burn. Homeowners been advised to let you guys know when the fire is out. We'll be clearing.
1: W657. Did you by chance get contact information for them?

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1: Negative.
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0: We're 41 North Tower, just south of the military. It's a white Jeep Yukon. 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

100% certain on the location. But 23 in Esterbrook, caller said that they're in a blue Dodge Grand Caravan. They're not blocking traffic, but they popped a tire, and they were going to leave the vehicle there. She stated she's still with it, and she's going to get a new tire in the morning.

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0: Appreciate
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0: 10-4, Sheriff 49. Number 26.
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1: We have one of W474823 in the westbound lanes with Adam Young King 6477, YK 6477, over on W474823.

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0: 1025, I'm going to be on roadside.
1: Thank you.

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1: 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That's from the trooper.
0: Gotcha.

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There's a gray station wagon. All the caller could see was legs sticking out the back. There was no lights on or anything, and she didn't see it until she was right up by it. She said that she could have hit it because of how close it was to the road. It's going to be south of the fire number and 5901, but north of that intersection.

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1: Clear from the sand. 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
0: Heavy treaty. Sheriff 7X.
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1: Most potting at the American Inn, right in the middle of the building, 204 Taylor. The 911 open line with a 911 only phone. Rapid SOS is here to have a phone number that came through, and on that phone number attached was a Connor Dove for the phone owner.

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1: Okay.

0: KX7N. Sheriff 84. Sheriff 76 to 10-6, Sheriff 156.
1: 156.
0: North 42.
1: 42.
0: North 145.
1: Yeah, buddy.
0: You won't ask.

0: 145 mile bottom.
1: Is that tripping?

0: 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She's all in the one, not open.
1: I cut you off. What'd you say after no one?
0: No open.
1: I tough them.

Cannon, Seven Hills, 2013 Dodge Challenger. 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The vehicle is drivable. Unknown with the deer headwind.

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1: 156.
0: No speak.
2: 42.
0: 145.
2: Yeah, 42.
0: Then 559.

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0: Cheer 84.
1: Fred.
0: Cheer 76. Cheer 156.
1: 156.
0: No, 42.
1: Where is it?
0: Revenge 551.
1: 551.
0: Hold on, Spencer 10-6, let's close 24-4.

0: Well, I'm getting a Juliet.
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0: You can go ahead. I believe I've got both male and female logged in there.
1: You're 22 then, thank you.
0: That's 382.

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ちょっと。

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1: It's cleared.

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0: I copy 156, Nora 40.
1: 42.
0: Red 9, 551.
1: 551.
0: Multiple pound squad, 3rd, 10-6, with pound 380. I'll set the counter for 458.

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We'll try to make contact with the farms in the area.

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1: 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Can we have it?

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1: 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That's a phone.
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0: 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Boeing Network 1259 BBE 1259.
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1: 151 northbound, 4th Street.

0: 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Black Oak Plains, Z Zebra, Adam D David, 1246. 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
1: 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WJ 2507. He's fine, Black and Douglas.
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1: 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Phantom flight. 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
0: Broken.
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0: doing?
1: 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I called him back. You can just close out the call for now. It should be around 11.

0: Tennessee Carroll, 3184 TC, 3184, 41 northbound, the military.
1: 10-4, shift.

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0: Sierra 52, Eastern 41 Center, the Serbian Transport's Green Lunarity. 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

0: Richter von der...
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0: Go ahead, 154.
1: Yeah, I'm ready. 883, Paul, Mary, J. John. 883, Paul, Mary, John. On a great, experiment.
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0: 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W2680 Metal Road, caller is being harassed by harassed.
1: One second. I'm

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1: me. 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

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I ran it through Vinatis and showing it is a... A 2016 Chrysler Town and Country.

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1: 10-4, what's
0: the location? W-771 Armstrong Road, apartment number 104. Again, W-771 Armstrong Road, number 104.

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I just found a... So it's going to be an assist citizen from 2022 coming back to a Nicholas Cardo.

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0: Central 23 and Paul Drive. It's going to be a black minivan, Illinois plates, going eastbound. Passing.
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0: 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Caller's back on the phone. Said that his wife is going through a manic episode at this time. We're still getting more.
1: Temper, Churchill.
0: 10-4.

0: 245 East Main Street, coming forward. 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

0: 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You cut yourself off.
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0: Do you have an approximate location where we can meet you up?
1: We are at VN 151 right now. 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
0: We're going to be coming into the village of Eden.
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1: 400, do you have a patient update?
0: Patient, 63-year-old male, sudden onset, severe abdominal pain, 10 out of 10. First rate breathing, heart time, breathing heart rate is 163, occasionally drops down to 90 with extensive TVCs, retransmitted two EKGs to St. Agnes. Respiratory rate is currently 47. Entitled 23, we have him on 8 liters, current nasal cannula. We're going to be switching over to a 9-liter breather at this time, switching at 10. We're going to be establishing an IV here shortly. Patient is cold, clammy, diaphoretic, normal skin tone, responding 804.
1: 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We're about 4 to 5 minutes out from VNK. We'll see you shortly.
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1: Dispatch copies.

Charlie 23 westbound at T. George. Looks like that was speeding. Caller said the driver had a helmet on, unknown if it was a male or a female driver, and caller's wearing a mask.

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0: West Fondback near Westgate Drive in the median. Ford Focus. They are calling and telling themselves.

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0: Final night coming dispatch. Camel Ford 400 is

ambulance has found for now. The vehicle's swerving over the center line. Adam Edward Victor 4523 returns on a Ford Escape. It's also going between 40 and 70 miles an hour.

Greg.

0: 72.
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And 7303 Lakeshore Drive. I'm on the phone with a Robert Norris. He seemed extremely confused and was asking about some issues with his cell phone. 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
2: I ran that now. Are you north or south of 151?

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1: 757.
0: Yeah, this one's Candy, Boy Charles Young, 8726. BCY, 8726. Yeah, this one's Candy.
1: 10-4, 750.

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0: The Chief 361, do you have an address to go along with it, or just west of Dorn Road? Is that all we got?
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I'm in the area, nothing found.

0: Capo, Fantinica. Send you that request then, 41 southbound at town 9 for the Blue Honda CRV.
1: Sure, 6 and 8, 10, 6 and that as well.

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1: 10-4. I'm thinking they're maybe looking for the phone.

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1: We found a phone.
0: Unit calling that you found the phone. I couldn't copy your number. You're static.
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0: 353.
1: Tom of Calumet 10, here's 353. We're en route.
2: 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We got a member on scene advising to call the phone in the middle of the road.
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1: I'm at 359 in Charlotte and Mount Calvary 320 are both leaving the scene. Phone was with the officer.
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0: 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It was a hang up call. I'm unable to call the number back.
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0: 753, advising of this after the fact, hit and run. Incoming.
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1: this is Dan, stop 41 northbound, this is 151.
0: 10-4, shift it.
1: 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I believe it's going to be UU, Union 029.

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0: what is that? Ribbon 563, it's going to be a lost property at West Green Pines. If you go over to Navenue, they need a report for a missing call.

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50 area of Kelly Road and Side Road. 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

0: unit calling. I couldn't copy you. 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
1: 8441.
0: 10-4, Sheriff. Four, six, six.

0: Madison Street, a female with a mental health issue going on. She's telling us that she's unconscious and having flashbacks.
1: Temper. 1076.
0: And
1: 393, you can add me as well.
0: 1076.

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I've heard at W2029, County Highway West.

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0: Two.
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0: 10-4, the officer said that if you follow him, he'll take you to the patient.
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Also be no license.

0: I'll be clear from court, and I'm going to have a traffic stop when you're ready.
1: Go ahead.
0: Be at 151 northbound, sorry, southbound at 49, Iowa Plate, Queen Paul Charles, 703, Queen Paul Charles, 703.
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1: Sheriff 60 transport.
0: Sheriff 60.
1: Spray transport, please, and route to the back. Going to be returning 1-2 Oshkosh Crush Monster. I'll log the info.
0: 10 4.

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0: 393. 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They have some copies of a report for you.
1: 10476.
0: 393, I'll send you the civil complaint, 730 West Main Street.
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